Everybody wants some, or to get really specific about it all, as Billy Squire just told us, everybody wants you. You know, there's always at least one moment in every day to suddenly feel really self-conscious, isn't there? Thanks, Billy. Here's Requested Pink Floyd. It's Ultimate Classic Rock.

0: Mr. Rebel Yell himself, or as my old radio coworker used to say, Mr. Rebel Yell. He loved to say that. Billy Idol, getting us all pumped up here on a wonderful Thursday evening. And if that doesn't make you feel cool enough, I think we've got a song on deck that is sure to take care of the rest of whatever is ailing you, because they don't call us Ultimate Classic Rock for nothing.
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Here's a headline. I know you all love these. Milwaukee woman accused of posing as substitute teacher, making inappropriate comments. She is now facing 6 felony charges. And who knew that you could get in that much trouble just by pretending to be smart? It's ultimate classic rock.

We'll maybe send that out to the rogue, fake substitute teacher we spoke about a few moments ago, who probably is regretting some of her recent decisions. I don't know. Is this next song an appropriate soundtrack for her as well? You can be the judge and jury on this one. Skid Row, it's UCR.

0: 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You know who you are, and we do appreciate it. 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
5: Forecast for northern Maine and western New Brunswick. Scattered showers winding down this evening, then partly cloudy skies overnight, lows around 37 or 3 Celsius. Tomorrow looks partly sunny, a little breezy at times with a chance of showers, highs near 54 or 12 C. Tomorrow night, gradual clearing, brisk and cold, lows drop below the freezing mark. And Saturday looks mostly sunny, breezy and cool, highs around 50 or 10 Celsius.
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Well, fans are understandably stoked about the continuing latest Aerosmith developments, which you can read all about at the UCR website, where we are keeping you up to date with everything as it happens. But so far, it's all rolled out in a very kind of Aerosmith way, hasn't it? The 10 a.m. announcement on Tuesday got bumped. They said, "We'll see you tomorrow." And most folks understandably figured that meant 10 a.m. And Wednesday morning at that time, nothing happens. But that is life as an Aerosmith fan, isn't it? You do have to expect the unexpected. And I think it's great that we are even still talking about Aerosmith here in 2026. It's ultimate classic rock.

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All of that seems like a mighty great way to remember and pay tribute to the late, great Prince of Darkness, Ozzy Osbourne. So get registered now at Ultimate Classic Rock. And welcome to the 9 at 9, by the way, where we will honor a bunch of other titans of rock tonight on the 9, including Led Zeppelin.

0: We're hanging out in 1970 for the 9 at 9. Just hearing some of these songs is enough to bring to mind the first time that you might have come across some of these dusty LPs in a thrift store, like I was talking about earlier tonight, or maybe it was your parents' record collection, or a really cool uncle. Maybe you're hearing some of these songs for the first time tonight, and however it happened, it is definitely a moment that you're never going to forget, right? We'll hear more of that kind of thing, including music from Santana and the Dead, as we continue with Ultimate Classic Rock.
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I feel like there's not enough time to learn everything that I want to know about the Grateful Dead. Seems like every time you turn around, there's another book about the dead. A nice problem to have. My problem is I want to hear all of the stories. I'm going to have to figure that one out. It's Matt Wardlaw. This is our 9 at 9 dedicated to music we were hearing on the radio and in our headphones back in 1970. Here's the Dead to tell us all about their friend, Casey Jones, and its ultimate classic rock.

Connecticut, Northern Maine, and Western New Brunswick. 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

American Woman, the Guess Who, definitely one of the better reunion tours of the year from where I'm sitting. Don't forget, you can pick all the songs for the 9 at 9. Choose 9 songs, all connected by a theme. Send those my way. You could do a pretty fun list of songs just branching out around the rock and roll weirdness of our next song. You're going to hear what I mean soon enough, but take your 9 songs, email them to me, wardlaw@ultimateclassicrock.com. And if we end up using your list, I will send you something cool from the UCR Prize Closet. All right? Good luck from Ultimateness of our next song. You're going to hear what I mean soon enough, but take your 9 songs, email them to me, wardlaw@ultimateclassicrock.com. And if we end up using your list, I will send you something cool from the UCR Prize Closet.

0: Stephen Stills is still out there doing what he does. He showed up at Tom Morello's Power to the People Festival last weekend. And if you want some cool vintage live stuff from Stephen, last year he released a live album of recordings captured across two nights in Berkeley, California back in 1971. 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Remember, I only mentioned the one album, so don't blame me if you end up grabbing a bunch of other stuff. Hey, at least you had fun while you were doing it, right? This is the 9 at 9, and we'll wrap it up shortly on UCR.
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12: Here's the weather forecast for northern Maine and western New Brunswick. Scattered showers winding down this evening and partly cloudy skies overnight. Lows around 37 or 3 Celsius. Tomorrow looks partly sunny, a little breezy at times with a chance of showers. Highs near 54 or 12 C. Tomorrow night, gradual clearing, brisk and cold. Lows drop below the freezing mark. And Saturday looks mostly sunny, breezy and cool. Highs around 50 or 10 Celsius.
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This is not like producer Eric. I'm a little bit skeptical here because he told me he felt like it was wrong if we did not have some good old-fashioned prog rock somewhere here in the midst of this 1979-9. I do have to agree with him. It's just very unlike him to say something like that. But Emerson, Lake & Palmer fits that description, and it's just a shame we don't have time to play through the entire ELP catalog right now. It is fun to think about how mad the bosses might get, though. Hey, it is that troublemaker award law. You figured that out. You'd know that I caused the occasional problem. But most of the time, let's be honest, I just try to be good, which admittedly, that is difficult. You're right. But right now, I can share with you that for those of you who dig concerts, it is indeed almost time for our nightly spotlight we call UCR Backstage. And that is up ahead in a few mere moments after this from Queen on Ultimate Classic Rock.

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0: Jackson Brown celebrating birthday number 78 tomorrow. We're going to celebrate a little bit early, honoring Jackson in advance by playing that one of the better cuts, in my opinion, from his classic Running on Empty album, which if you were listening to the show earlier this week when we did the special rock birthdays edition of the 9 at 9, yes, indeed, we still need a Running on Empty box set. Let's make that happen already. It's Matt Wardlaw. Tomorrow also would have been birthday time for the late John Entwistle of The Who, gone now for more than 20 years, but we still hear him every time we play through the music. So let's send it back to the concert stage for this one, recorded live in 1971. It's The Who, and this is Ultimate Classic Rock.
1: Thank you very much. Here we do then later. We'd like to carry on with a number, which is on our latest album, Who's Next After, Who, or Who's Turn Next, as Kid Jensen calls it. This one written by Pete, a number called Bargain.

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3: This is for all the ladies out there that like to get dressed up. I'm talking about all you strutters!

0: Kiss recorded live in Anaheim 50 years ago this year, and 1 year prior to that in 1975, they played what has to be one of the wildest gigs they ever performed as a group. They came to Michigan to play live at homecoming at Cadillac High School. They were part of the homecoming parade as well, and it all happened as a result of Kiss finding out that the local football team had been struggling that year, but listening to Kiss for inspiration. The team then proceeds to go on a 7-game winning streak, marching straight to a conference co-championship, and naturally, Kiss decided to come to town to be part of the celebration, and that is still such a cool story, isn't it? 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

In the category of things you can't make up, here's another headline for you. Nebraska is selling used urinal troughs from Memorial Stadium. Here's how much fans are paying. Well, the Bleacher Report shares the details that there are 30 of them priced at $3,000 each. They've sold 7 of them so far, noting that they have been fully cleaned prior to sale. Buffalo Bills fans will be aware that they did a similar thing with Highmark Stadium, trying to sell 40 of them at $5,000 each, to which my coworker Allison Rapp replied, "You should see my apartment." Don't ever change, Allison. I love that. It's ultimate classic rock.

0: Tom Petty fans, Heart fans, lovers of good music in general, we've got something for each of you as we head into our final hour of UCR for tonight. Thank you for spending the night with us. And yes, like any good rock and roll party, we've got snacks. This is UCR.
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7: Here's the weather forecast for northern Maine and western New Brunswick. Scattered showers winding down this evening and partly cloudy skies overnight, lows around 37 or 3 Celsius. Tomorrow looks partly sunny, a little breezy at times with a chance of showers, highs near 54 or 12 C. Tomorrow night, gradual clearing, brisk and cold, lows drop below the freezing mark. And Saturday looks mostly sunny, breezy and cool, highs around 50 or 10 Celsius.
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Ann Wilson of Heart has been out there absolutely killing it on the road with her band Trip Sitter. We've talked about this on the show, but if you've not gotten your mitts on a copy of the new Ann Wilson album, it's called Consecrated Ground. You need to get your hands on it. Store.ultimateclassicrock.com is where you can grab it on CD and vinyl. To my ears, the best album I have heard from Ann in more than a decade. Absolutely fabulous. These songs are really, really good. And as I mentioned, Ann and Trip Sitter are touring, so go and see them if you have a chance. You can see dates at the UCR website. And yes, indeed, you'll hear this song live.

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1: When we remember a moment in rock history, that's an ultimate classic rock-iversary with Matt Wardlaw.

As you might know, John Tora is the new lead singer of Quiet Riot. He's been getting rave reviews with people saying that he really sounds like Kevin DeBrow. He's also young, too, in his early 20s. So maybe we're going to be hearing Quiet Riot perform live until we're 160 years old. I'm okay with that. It's Matt Wardlaw. October of 1990, we got new music from Led Zeppelin. Thanks to that big 4-CD Led Zeppelin box set that we revisited recently here on the show. Our first taste of that box set happened this month in 1990 when the band released their version of Robert Johnson's Traveling Riverside Blues, recorded for the BBC in June of 1969. Let's go back to that moment right now on Ultimate Classic Rock.

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0: Soundgarden's Bad Motorfinger album released today in 1991. I said this to Kim Thiel when we spoke about his memoir. I am never going to forget the moment when I heard Outshine on the radio for the first time. It just sounded so incredibly heavy in a way that I've never heard something sound on the radio. And to this day, I think the production on Bad Motorfinger still stands out. It's Matt Wardlaw. I just spoke with Phil X of Bon Jovi, and now once again, he's back in Triumph. And we got to talking about his love for Soundgarden. He shared with me that he recently had an opportunity to record vocals for a new version of Slaves and Bulldozers from Bad Motorfinger. And he told me why he loves that song so much.
1: When I first heard that song, it was the first time I had heard that emotion and range. And the topic is so dark that I literally just slumped in a chair again. Like, it was just, I was blown away by the heaviness of the guitars and the melody that just starts, has this bluesy start that turns into searing notes. And that is just effortlessly just oozing out. And it's oozing out. It's not even like an, you know, that's unbelievable to me. So I sang it for a friend one time in at the guitar store, the Frederick Americana thing, and I was playing this guitar and it gave me the sound and I started singing it. And then somebody's like, you should cover that. And I thought, no, I can't. And then, so just singing on this track was really exciting.
0: So now you know, to paraphrase Soundgarden, some coming attractions. We will look forward to hearing the new version of Slaves and Bulldozers from Phil X, one of a couple of songs that he got to participate in, by the way. And I'll share more information with you all when we have it. But right now, you know where you are. This could only be Ultimate Classic Rock.
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Can we creep back into the 90s for at least one more song? I bet we can. I bet we can pull that off. And the Perfect Band is here to help us out with that quest. Here's STP on UCR.

French horn pranced around Europe playing classical music until the Rolling Stones and The Who had a better idea.

So you can own the videotape that has four previously commercially unavailable and rejected performances of Dancing in the Dark. When they were filming the music video that was eventually scrapped, Bruce and his management basically said, yeah, we're not using any of that. And then they made the video that we know so well with Courtney Cox that helped to make the song an absolute anthem, which, as you just heard, is still got that feeling now. You get really pumped up after hearing that song, don't you? So if you want to own a unique piece of Dancing in the Dark history, you can put your bid on the rejected video at waxpoetics.com. Current bid, $6,500, and it says reserve price not met. So apparently not only is it going to cost you some money, it's going to cost you more money than that. So if you're hearing this and you're a big fan of The Boss and you've got some money to blow, well then, I think you know what to do. I think you know how to handle this. Good luck. 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

0: That one always sounds great, doesn't it? I knew you would see it my way. Hang with us. We'll do a couple more, all right? It's Ultimate Classic Rock.
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17: Here's the weather forecast for northern Maine and western New Brunswick. Scattered showers winding down this evening and partly cloudy skies overnight. Lows around 37 or 3 Celsius. Tomorrow it's partly sunny, a little breezy at times with a chance of showers. Highs near 54 or 12 C. Tomorrow night, gradual clearing, brisk and cold. Lows drop below the freezing mark. And Saturday looks mostly sunny, breezy and cool. Highs around 50 or 10 Celsius.
1: 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Okay, enough of those commercials. 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

Well, Styx fans, if you haven't heard, they had to cancel Rockin' in Paradise, that big all-star concert weekend that was set to happen this weekend due to a weather-related state of emergency being declared for 25 counties in Florida. It's Matt Wardlaw. You know, it's always better to be safe about things, although I know that fans are certainly bummed to have this suddenly happening after having it on the calendar for a long time. And the good news is that the band has announced that they're going to bring Rockin' in Paradise back in 2027. Those dates are October 7th through the 9th, 2027. You'll be able to spend the whole weekend with Styx and their friends to be announced. And that is our show for this evening, but we'll give you that to look forward to as we go out. And we'll leave you with one for Styx. It's Ultimate Classic Rock.

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And now, our pledge to you. We will be thoughtful with our song choices. We will play these songs in perpetuity. And we will assume you are always listening. If you agree with these terms, then please turn it up. 1019 The Rock.

0: How You Gonna Go My Way? That's Lenny Kravitz. I'm Mike Walsh. I thank you for listening. So if today's sports aren't thrilling enough for you, an ancient tradition could make pro sports more interesting. After sacred Mayan ball games, the losing team was sacrificed to the gods. Well, now there's literally no one left in Cleveland.
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0: opening riff, just sitting on the floor of a studio apartment in Los Angeles, living in squalor. And then it began the second single from their massively successful debut album, Appetite for Destruction, Guns N' Roses, Welcome to the Jungle.
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0: Gold Dust Woman. That's Fleetwood Mac. I'm Mike Walsh. So they're trying to kill us, you know, the TikToks. And if you've been on the TikToks, you may have thought, why is everyone boiling and eating whole zucchini right now? It's the latest snack trend, and people are swearing by it. I love zucchini made of beef. Yeah, don't boil it.
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2: Here's a look at the weather forecast for northern Maine and western New Brunswick. Shifting clouds in the early hours, lows around 37 or 3 Celsius. During the day today, partly sunny, a little breezy at times, a chance of showers, highs near 54 or 12 C. Gradual clearing Friday night, brisk and cold as lows drop below the freezing mark. Saturday looks mostly sunny, breezy and cool, daytime highs around 50 or 10 Celsius.

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0: Metallica, Nothing Else Matters. Metallica currently in the midst of their Las Vegas residency at the Sphere. James Hetfield attended a Las Vegas Raiders football game recently, or he was caught on the kiss cam. He gave a big old smooch to his fiance. There was no Coldplay situation there.
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0: 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I'm Harley. 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It's kind of a self-defense mechanism to prevent you from acting out your dreams, which, thank goodness for that. Imagine the damage you could have caused.
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7: Here's a look at the weather forecast for northern Maine and western New Brunswick. Shifting clouds in the early hours, lows around 37 or 3 Celsius. During the day today, partly sunny, a little breezy at times, a chance of showers, highs near 54 or 12 C. Gradual clearing Friday night, brisk and cold as lows drop below the freezing mark. Saturday looks mostly sunny, breezy and cool, daytime highs around 50 or 10 Celsius.

0: AC/DC, Back in Black. And we don't often think of AC/DC as one of the biggest influences on Nirvana, but Back in Black was the first song that Kurt Cobain ever learned how to play on guitar.
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0: Guns N' Roses, Hair of the Dog. Now, when GNR put out their very first music video for Welcome to the Jungle, MTV rejected it at first. So the record label went back. They made some edits to the video, returned it to MTV, who said, well, okay, this is still way too hard and edgy for our audience, though. So they agreed to play it only during the overnight hours, just to see what kind of a reaction it would get. Needless to say, it got one heck of a reaction. So by the time GNR put out their second music video for Sweet Child of Mine, MTV was very eager to have it.
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0: Peter Gabriel, In Your Eyes. Now, Gabriel's been doing something pretty cool this year. Every month, to coincide with the full moon that month, he has released a new song. Well, if you put all those songs together, they make up a new album. The album OI will be released in its entirety coming up November 27th.
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6: Here's a look at the weather forecast for northern Maine and western New Brunswick. Shifting clouds in the early hours. Lows around 37 or 3 Celsius. During the day today, partly sunny, a little breezy at times. A chance of showers. Highs near 54 or 12C. Gradual clearing Friday night. Brisk and cold as lows drop below the freezing mark. Saturday looks mostly sunny, breezy and cool. Daytime highs around 50 or 10 Celsius.

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0: Supertramp Breakfast in America. I'm Harley. 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Well, according to science, the happiest times for parents are in the weeks and months immediately after your child is born, and then the weeks and months immediately after they move out of the house.
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Are you more like Tom Sawyer? Or are you more of a Tom Petty kind of person? 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

0: Van Halen, best of both worlds. Well, Aerosmith announced a big comeback show, actually two shows, October 29th and November 1st at the Hollywood Bowl in L.A. It's being billed as Aerosmith and Friends. And among the friends who will be performing with Aerosmith those nights, Sammy Hagar.
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0: Blue Oyster Cult and Burnin' For You, a song written by BOC guitarist Buck Dharma, but he did not intend for that song to be recorded by his band. He was planning to save it for a solo project that he was working on at the time. He had been writing a lot of poppier songs that he didn't think would be a good fit for his band, but Blue Oyster Cult's manager said, "Nah, man, that's a hit song. You need to get the full band on this." Dharma agreed, and it was one of Blue Oyster Cult's biggest hit songs.
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7: Here's a look at the weather forecast for northern Maine and western New Brunswick. Shifting clouds in the early hours, lows around 37 or 3 Celsius. During the day today, partly sunny, a little breezy at times, a chance of showers, highs near 54.

time for another round of Who Are You? Are you paranoid? 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

0: Nirvana, Come As You Are. I'm Harley, and it is said that 3 in 5 Americans live paycheck to paycheck. There's some debate about the actual statistics, but a lot of people just don't have enough money in the bank to cover emergencies. And that is not just lower and middle income people. In fact, a recent survey found that about 2 in 5 people making over $500,000 a year say they live paycheck to paycheck. Now, I am not an accountant, but that just sounds like really poor budgeting to me.
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0: Stand up, kick love into motion from Def Leppard, who just announced a massive 2027 tour. They're going to be hitting the States with the Goo Goo Dolls and the Struts.
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0: Dire Straits, Money for Nothing. Did you know that Dire Straits guitarist Mark Knopfler actually wrote the song Private Dancer, which of course was one of the biggest hits of the career of Tina Turner? He wrote the song and then he realized after he had written it that it really doesn't work with a male voice behind it. So he reached out to Tina Turner, said, "Hey, I've got this song and I think you would be the perfect person to sing it." She agreed, and I think we can all agree, she crushed it.
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6: Here's a look at the weather forecast for northern Maine and western New Brunswick. Shifting clouds in the early hours, lows around 37 or 3 Celsius. During the day today, partly sunny, a little breezy at times, a chance of showers, highs near 54 or 12C. Gradual clearing Friday night, brisk and cold as lows drop below the freezing mark. Saturday looks mostly sunny, breezy and cool, daytime highs around 50 or 10 Celsius.

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0: Supertramp, give a little bit. I'm Harley. All right, this is not a trick question. Where do you keep your medicines in your house? You're probably looking at me thinking, my medicine cabinet. I mean, it's literally called that. However, science says that that is one of the worst places in your house to keep your medicine due to the humidity in the bathroom. They say you should keep it in a cool, dry place, like in a bin in your kitchen cabinet, which makes sense. I would keep my Lipitor right next to the food that causes me to have to take Lipitor.
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0: Bob Seger against the wind. Bob Seger getting ready to release a special 50th anniversary edition of Night Moves on vinyl. It's going to be part of this year's Record Store Day Black Friday celebration, which this year falls on November 27th, exclusively at local independent record shops around the country. Special releases from Bruce Springsteen, The Eagles, and more are part of that celebration.
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2: Here's a look at the weather forecast for northern Maine and western New Brunswick. Shifting clouds in the early hours, lows around 37 or 3 Celsius. During the day today, partly sunny, a little breezy at times, a chance of showers, highs near 54 or 12 C. Gradual clearing Friday night, brisk and cold as lows drop below the freezing mark. Saturday looks mostly sunny, breezy and cool, daytime highs around 50 or 10 Celsius.
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0: ZZ Top, My Head's in Mississippi. I'm Harley, and well, there's nothing wrong with showing a little skin, right? But how much skin is too much to show? Well, for women, according to a study, about 40% of your skin is considered attractive and classy to show. Anything more than that, and well, perhaps you are just a tad underdressed. Now, they did not ask the exact same question about how much skin men should be showing, but I am guessing that that number is much, much closer to, oh, I'm going to say 0%.
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1: 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Good morning, I'm Mark Shaw with the latest news update for Maine and New Brunswick from 101.9 The Rock. It's just after 6 o'clock, 7 Atlantic time.
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1: Authorities say one man died and another was seriously injured after their vehicle crashed into two homes in Ellsworth early yesterday morning. The crash happened just before 1:30 a.m. on Main Street. Police say 19-year-old Landon Rockwell of Dedham, Maine, was approaching an intersection when he lost control of his pickup truck. It went off the road and hit a house on the opposite side of Main Street, then struck a second residence. A passenger in the truck, 23-year-old Paul Masurvi of Orrington, was killed in the crash. Rockwell was thrown from the vehicle. He was taken by ambulance to a local hospital, then flown to Northern Light Eastern Maine Medical Center in Bangor. According to Ellsworth Police, the first house was unoccupied. However, there were people in the second house, and one occupant was taken to the hospital with minor injuries. Republican Senator Susan Collins and Democratic challenger Troy Jackson squared off for a second debate last evening on WMTW-TV, a debate that centered on President Trump's policies and featured a feisty exchange over the war with Iran. Collins and Jackson are running neck and neck, according to the latest polls, in a race that could be critical to determining which party wins control of the Senate. Mr. Jackson, attacking Ms. Collins over her past support for the war with Iran, claimed that Collins was profiting off the conflict, a claim Collins called outrageous. Your forecast is coming up.
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1: Here's the weather forecast for northern Maine and western New Brunswick. A mix of sun and clouds today. A little breezy at times with a chance of showers this afternoon. Highs around 54 or 12 Celsius. Gradual clearing tonight. Brisk and cold. Lows drop to around the freezing mark. Tomorrow looks mostly sunny, breezy, and cool. Daytime highs near 50 or 10 Celsius. And Sunday, mostly sunny, a little breezy, highs around 60 or 16 C. Currently partly cloudy and 39 4 Celsius at 101.9 The Rock.
0: Time for another round of Who Are You? Are you running down a dream? Or do you have peace of mind? 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

0: That is Collective Soul and December and October, right? 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
0: Here's the weather forecast for northern Maine and western New Brunswick. A mix of sun and clouds today, a little breezy at times with a chance of showers this afternoon. Highs around 54 or 12 Celsius. Gradual clearing tonight, brisk and cold. Lows drop to around the freezing mark. Tomorrow looks mostly sunny, breezy, and cool. Daytime highs near 50 or 10 Celsius. And Sunday, mostly sunny, a little breezy. Highs around 60 or 16 C.
3: Hey, it's Marty. Thank you so much for having us on. This is Peter Gabriel.

0: That is who you're listening to, Marty. So Thursday night football last night to kick off week 5 in the NFL. The Tampa Bay Buccaneers upset the Dallas Cowboys in Dallas last night. So I think everyone was kind of blown away at that. Yeah, Dallas, it's just so bizarre. 1 week from to the next, how like these professional teams can look so good 1 week and so bad the next.
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2: Here's the weather forecast for northern Maine and western New Brunswick. A mix of sun and clouds today. A little breezy at times with a chance of showers this afternoon. Highs around 54 or 12 Celsius. Gradual clearing tonight. Brisk and cold. Lows drop to around the freezing mark. Tomorrow looks mostly sunny, breezy, and cool. Daytime highs near 50 or 10 Celsius. And Sunday, mostly sunny, a little breezy. Highs around 60 or 16 C. Currently partly cloudy and 42, 5 Celsius at 101.9 The Rock.
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0: 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So will this affect how you think about fishing if you do fish? Scientists from Purdue University found that contrary to popular belief, fish do feel conscious pain. 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
1: Broadcasting from the Griffith Ford Mitsubishi Studios. Good morning. It's just after 7 o'clock, 8 Atlantic time. I'm Mark Shaw with a look at news and weather for Maine and New Brunswick from 1019 The Rock. Authorities say one man died and another was seriously injured when a pickup truck crashed into two homes in Ellsworth early yesterday morning. The crash happened just before 1:30 a.m. on Main Street. Police say 19-year-old Landon Rockwell of Dedham, Maine, was approaching an intersection when he lost control of his truck. It went off the road and hit a house on the opposite side of Main Street, then hit a second residence. A passenger in the vehicle, 23-year-old Paul Misservi of Orrington, was killed in the crash. Rockwell was thrown from the truck. He was taken by ambulance to a local hospital and then flown to Northern Light Eastern Maine Medical Center in Bangor. According to Ellsworth Police, the first house is unoccupied. However, there were people in the second house, and one occupant was taken to the hospital with minor injuries. Republican Senator Susan Collins and Democratic challenger Troy Jackson squared off for a second debate last evening that centered on President Trump's policies and featured a feisty exchange over the war with Iran. Collins and Jackson are running neck and neck, according to the latest polls, in a race that could be critical to determining which party wins control of the Senate. Mr. Jackson, attacking Ms. Collins over her past support for the war with Iran, claimed that Collins was profiting off the conflict, a claim Collins called outrageous. When the candidates were asked if Congress should have term limits, Jackson, a former state Senate president, said, "Absolutely, we have them in Maine and they work well." Collins, who's running for a sixth term in the U.S. Senate, rejected the idea, saying, "That's what you have elections for." And four astronauts returned to Earth from the International Space Station yesterday following an eight-month mission. SpaceX brought the U.S., French, and Russian crew members back with a splashdown off the coast of Los Angeles. NASA's Jessica Meir and Jack Hathaway, France's Sophie Adonau, and Russia's Andrei Fedayev departed the orbiting lab on Wednesday, eager to reunite with their families after a long separation. Over the latest mission, Meir took part in four spacewalks while Adonau ventured outside three times for maintenance and upgrades to the 28-year-old space station. Your forecast is coming up.
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1: Here's the weather forecast for northern Maine and western New Brunswick. A mix of sun and clouds today, a little breezy at times with a chance of showers this afternoon. Highs around 54 or 12 Celsius. Gradual clearing tonight, brisk and cold, lows drop to around the freezing mark. Tomorrow looks mostly sunny, breezy and cool, daytime highs near 50 or 10 Celsius. And Sunday, mostly sunny, a little breezy, highs around 60 or 16 C. Currently, partly cloudy and 42, 5 Celsius at 1019 The Rock.
0: Never underestimate somebody who rocks. 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

That is Bruce Springsteen. You're listening to Marty. So now you can nail your M&Ms for the holiday season, and I'll tell you what I'm talking about after Peter Frampton.

0: Yeah, rocking you like a hurricane. 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
10: In the NHL last night, David Pastrnak scored his first two goals of the season and added a pair of assists as the Boston Bruins routed the Utah Mammoth 6-1. Matthew Poitras, Casey Mittelstadt, Mason Lowry, and Morgan Geekie also scored for the Bruins, who led 3-0 after the first period, 6-0 after the second. Jeremy Swayman made 36 saves. Nashville Predators sank the Montreal Canadiens 5-2. Vegas Golden Knights got by the Toronto Maple Leafs 4-3 in a shootout. American League playoffs, Jose Ramirez homered and drove in three runs as the Cleveland Guardians beat the Chicago White Sox 9-5 last night to send their AL Division Series to a winner-take-all Game 5. NFL action, Tampa Bay Buccaneers surprised the Dallas Cowboys with a 24-16 win. High school soccer in the county, Central Oostic boys beat Fort Fairfield 3-1. Hodgson over MSSM 8-1. Foxcroft Academy down Presque Isle boys 2-0. Girls soccer, Fort Kent over Caribou 5-1. Ashland shut down Hodgson 9-0. Fort Fairfield girls over Central Oostic.
0: Oh yeah, it's Friday with Any Money.

0: That is Van Halen. 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So the most energized and motivated workers are those who schedule micro breaks during their working day. Workers who take walk around office breaks or socialized breaks have a greater sense of mastery over the work, along with higher levels of energy and enthusiasm.
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10: Looking at the forecast for northern Maine and western New Brunswick, a mix of sun and clouds today, a little breezy at times with a chance of showers, highs around 54 or 12 Celsius. Partly cloudy this evening, then gradual clearing overnight tonight, brisk and cold, lows near the freezing mark. Tomorrow looks mostly sunny, breezy and cool, daytime highs around 50 or 10 Celsius. Sunday, mostly sunny, highs near 60. Currently partly sunny and 43, 6 Celsius at 101.9 The Rock.
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0: That is Nirvana. Happy Friday. It's Barney. So will the stress of politics drive us to an early grave? Maybe. But when it comes to voting, the opposite is true. Study shows that older adults who cast votes have a 45% lower risk of dying within 5 years and a 37% lower risk within 10 years compared to non-voters. So get out and vote.
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7: Broadcasting from the Griffith Ford Mitsubishi Studios. Good morning. It's just after 8 o'clock, 9 Atlantic time. I'm Mark Shaw with a look at news and weather for Maine and New Brunswick from 101.9 The Rock. Authorities say one man died and another was seriously injured when a pickup truck crashed into two homes in Ellsworth early yesterday morning. The crash happened just before 1:30 a.m. on Main Street. Police say 19-year-old Landon Rockwell of Dedham, Maine, was approaching an intersection when he lost control of his truck. It went off the road and hit a house on the opposite side of Main Street, then hit a second residence. A passenger in the vehicle, 23-year-old Paul Maservi of Orrington, was killed in the crash. Rockwell was ejected from the truck. He was taken by ambulance to a local hospital, then flown to Northern Light Eastern Maine Medical Center in Bangor. According to Ellsworth Police, the first house was unoccupied. However, there were people in the second house and one occupant was taken to the hospital with minor injuries. Republican Senator Susan Collins and Democratic challenger Troy Jackson squared off for a second debate last evening that centered on President Trump's policies and featured a feisty exchange over the war with Iran. Collins and Jackson are running neck and neck, according to the latest polls, in a race that could be critical to determining which party wins control of the U.S. Senate. Mr. Jackson, attacking Ms. Collins over her past support for the war with Iran, claimed that Collins was profiting off the conflict, a claim Collins called outrageous. When the candidates were asked if Congress should have term limits, Jackson, a former state Senate president, said, "Absolutely, we have them in Maine and they work well." Collins, who is running for a sixth term in the U.S. Senate, rejected the idea, saying, "That's what you have elections for." The company behind the proposed data center in Miramichi, New Brunswick, says the project would eventually create 600 permanent jobs and stabilize electricity rates without being a nuisance to residents. The $2.5 billion proposal, still in its earliest phases, comes from Fredericton-based company FTL, which stands for Faster Than Light. Company CEO Josh Vautour told the Miramichi City Council that the facility would be a large-scale AI-capable data center, which would rent space to tenants, large and small. City of Miramichi staff told the CBC the presentation was for informational purposes and there's no impetus for public engagement at this time. And nearly half of Maine is experiencing severe drought, including most of Aroostook County. According to the latest U.S. Drought Monitor report, the entire state continues to be under at least moderate drought, and a section of southern coastal Maine between Portland and Bar Harbor is still under extreme drought conditions. Maine experienced its most damaging drought between 1999 and 2002, during which an estimated 17,000 private wells ran dry and farmers lost more than $32 million in crop yield. Your forecast is coming up.
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7: Looking at the forecast for northern Maine and western New Brunswick, a mix of sun and clouds today, a little breezy at times with a chance of showers, highs around 54 or 12 Celsius. Partly cloudy this evening, then gradual clearing overnight tonight, brisk and cold, lows near the freezing mark. Tomorrow looks mostly sunny, breezy and cool, daytime highs around 50 or 10 Celsius. Sunday, mostly sunny, highs near 60. Currently, it's partly sunny and 45, 7 Celsius at 101.9 The Rock.
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3: On the ice in the NHL, David Pastrnak scored his first two goals of the season and added a pair of assists as the Boston Bruins routed the Utah Mammoths 6-1. Matthew Poitra, Casey Mittelstadt, Mason Lorre, and Morgan Geeky also scored for the Bruins, who led 3-0 after one period and 6-0 after two. Jeremy Swayman made 36 saves. The Nashville Predators put away the Montreal Canadiens 5-2. Vegas beat Toronto 4-3 in a shootout. American League playoffs, Jose Ramirez homered and drove in three runs as the Cleveland Guardians beat the Chicago White Sox last night 9-5 to send their American League Division Series to a winner-takes-all Game 5. In the NFL, the Tampa Bay Buccaneers surprised the Dallas Cowboys, beating them 24-16. High school soccer in the county, Central Aroostook boys beat Fort Fairfield 3-1. Hodgson downed MSSM 8-1. Foxcroft over Presque Isle 2-0. Girls soccer, Fort Kent beat Caribou 5-1. Ashland downed Hodgson 9-0. And Fort Fairfield girls beat Central Aroostook 3-1. Here's the first win cash code for today, 373. Again, that's 373. Enter that code now on our station app, powered by the County Federal Credit Union on 101.9 The Rock.
0: Hey, it's Marty. Thank you for having us on to kick off the weekend on this Friday with Elton John.

101.9 The Rock, that is Lover Boy. You're listening to Marty. 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Because he's going to be upset. 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
16: Here's the forecast for northern Maine and western New Brunswick. A mix of sun and clouds today, scattered showers, a little breezy, highs around 54 or 12 Celsius. Clearing skies tonight, brisk and cold, lows near the freezing mark with areas of frost. Tomorrow looks mostly sunny, brisk and cool, highs around 50 or 10 Celsius, winds gusting up to 30 miles an hour. Sunday, mix of sun and clouds, highs around 62. Currently partly sunny and 46, 7 Celsius at 101.9 The Rock.
5: 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After all, no gain.

0: That is Paul McCartney. Hey, it's Barney. It's another fall weekend, another weekend of football. Man, getting closer and closer. It's almost halfway through October already. And before you know it, Halloween will be here very soon.
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0: Ozzy Osbourne and Black Sabbath Back to the Beginning contest. But we have heard about so many cool concerts this week as well. Def Leppard has 2027 tour dates. And of course, later this month, Three Words, Aerosmith and Friends. We'll get into all of that and more tonight on the program. It's Matt Wardlaw. 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
1: Broadcasting from the Griffith Ford Mitsubishi Studios. Good morning. It's just after 9 o'clock, 10 Atlantic time. I'm Mark Shaw with the latest news update for Maine and New Brunswick from 101.9 The Rock. Authorities say one man died and another was seriously injured when a pickup truck crashed into two homes in Ellsworth early yesterday morning. The crash happened just before 1:30 a.m. on Main Street. Police say 19-year-old Landon Rockwell of Dedham, Maine, was approaching an intersection when he lost control of his truck. It went off the road and hit a house on the opposite side of Main Street, then hit a second residence. A passenger in the vehicle, 23-year-old Paul Maservi of Orrington, was killed in the crash. Rockwell was ejected from the truck. He was taken by ambulance to a local hospital, then flown to Northern Light Eastern Maine Medical Center in Bangor. According to Ellsworth Police, the first house was unoccupied. However, there were people in the second house and one occupant was taken to the hospital with minor injuries. Republican Senator Susan Collins and Democratic challenger Troy Jackson squared off for a second debate last evening that centered on President Trump's policies and featured a feisty exchange over the war with Iran. Collins and Jackson are running neck and neck, according to the latest polls, in a race that could be critical to determining which party wins control of the U.S. Senate. Mr. Jackson, attacking Ms. Collins over her past support for the war with Iran, claimed that Collins was profiting off the conflict, a claim Collins called outrageous. When the candidates were asked if Congress should have term limits, Jackson, a former state Senate president, said, "Absolutely, we have them in Maine and they work well." Collins, who is running for a sixth term in the U.S. Senate, rejected the idea, saying, "That's what you have elections for." The company behind the proposed data center in Miramichi, New Brunswick, says the project would eventually create 600 permanent jobs and stabilize electricity rates without being a nuisance to residents. The $2.5 billion proposal, still in its earliest phases, comes from Fredericton-based company FTL, which stands for Faster Than Light. Company CEO Josh Vautour told the Miramichi City Council that the facility would be a large-scale AI-capable data center, which would rent space to tenants large and small. City of Miramichi staff told the CBC the presentation was for informational purposes and there's no impetus for public engagement at this time. And nearly half of Maine is experiencing severe drought, including most of Aroostook County, according to the latest U.S. Drought Monitor report. The entire state continues to be under at least moderate drought, and a section of southern coastal Maine between Portland and Bar Harbor is still under extreme drought conditions. Maine experienced its most damaging drought between 1999 and 2002, during which an estimated 17,000 private wells ran dry and farmers lost more than $32 million in crop yield. Your forecast is coming up
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1: Here's the forecast for northern Maine and western New Brunswick. A mix of sun and clouds today, scattered showers, a little breezy, highs around 54 or 12 Celsius. Clearing skies tonight, brisk and cold, lows near the freezing mark with areas of frost. Tomorrow looks mostly sunny, brisk and cool, highs around 50 or 10 Celsius, winds gusting up to 30 miles an hour. Sunday, mix of sun and clouds, highs around 62. Right now in the Presque Isle area, mix of sun and clouds, 48 or 9 Celsius at 101.9 The Rock.
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0: Now, this Motley Crue, hey, it's Marty. So this is a little disturbing. 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
5: Yeah, it's Friday, getting ready to roll into the weekend. 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

0: 101.9 The Rock, that is Van Halen. So what keeps you up at night? Researchers found that among all people who reported trouble sleeping, the most common cause for staying awake is work-related stress, followed by health and financial worries. The University of Maine at Prescott is going to be hosting a special event, and it's taking place today at 3 p.m., honoring the life and legacy of former UMPI President Don Zillman and First Lady Linda Zillman. Now, the ceremony is going to take place in the Central Campus Park. It includes the unveiling of a memorial sculpture created in honor of the Zillmans by UMPI faculty member Dr. Leo Paul Sear. Following the ceremony, members of the Portland Ballet will present a special performance in the campus center. Refreshments will be served. That's today.
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0: That's the average amount of money people in the U.S. are now spending on gas in a year. $5,000. 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
20: Here's the forecast for northern Maine and western New Brunswick. A mix of sun and clouds today, scattered showers, a little breezy, highs around 54 or 12 Celsius. Clearing skies tonight, brisk and cold, lows near the freezing mark with areas of frost. Tomorrow

0: And it's Pete Townshend. You're listening to Marty. So when a black cloud threatens to ruin your day, gaze at something pink. Bright and soft pink colors stimulate the production of brain chemicals to trigger feelings of happiness. In fact, just being in a pink room can dramatically improve your mood, in case you did not know that. So there's that. Listen, enjoy your weekend. Keep it locked right here all weekend long, and we'll have some fun together.
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0: ACDC for those about to rock on this finally Friday. So we got a game five of the American League Division Series. The Guardians refusing to go down. They were looking at being eliminated two games ago, and then they won two in a row. There's a game five, Guardians and White Sox on Saturday at Progressive Field. It's on TBS. 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

0: 9, The Rock, broadcasting from the Griffith Ford Mitsubishi Studios, Collective Soul and Shine on this finally Friday. It's Mackenzie in theaters today. The Social Reckoning, Jeremy Allen White's in that one, and The Other Mommy is out today. You've seen the trailers. The film is based on the 24 novel Incidents Around the House, stars Jessica Chastain. It's got a $19 million budget, and the filming took place in Dublin, so the scenery is probably pretty nice overall, though critics giving it negative reviews.
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13: Here's the forecast for northern Maine and western New Brunswick. A mix of sun and clouds today, scattered showers, a little breezy, highs around 54 or 12 Celsius. Clearing skies tonight, brisk and cold, lows near the freezing mark with areas of frost. Tomorrow looks mostly sunny, brisk and cool, highs around 50 or 10 Celsius, winds gusting up to 30 miles an hour. Sunday, mix of sun and clouds, highs around 62.
14: Imagine a highway with no tolls, no traffic, no roadblocks, and no construction. 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We've built that highway, but it's not one you drive on. 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

0: Long shot from Zepp when the levee breaks. Tomorrow, 1980, is when the funeral took place for John Bonham, who was found dead on September 25th at Jimmy Page's house. He was just 32 when he passed. Around 250 mourners, including family, close friends. His Zeppelin bandmates were there. Jeff Lynne was there. Denny Lane. A large floral wreath was sent by Paul McCartney and Wings. The service was short, just about 15 minutes, focusing on Bonham as a family man and local farmer rather than a rock superstar.
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Or are you more of a Tom Petty kind of person? 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

0: Sluganife, Brian Adams, BTO, and Love walks in Van Halen. Valerie Bertinelli posting a throwback photo of herself with Eddie on the 6th anniversary of his death. I love this pic. She also used a video to call out critics who try to diminish her grief, affirming she will always love Eddie. She said she no longer lets negative comments about the post affect her, though she receives pushback. I don't get it. It's Mackenzie. 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

0: 9, the Rock Don Henley with the boys of summer and NIB from Sabbath. The Osborne family announcing the official world premiere of Ozzy and Black Sabbath, Back to the Beginning, with a purple carpet event, which is happening on Wednesday at the Orpheum Theater in L.A. Limited number of tickets for the screening are on sale through Ticketmaster. 50% of each ticket sold will be donated to homeless charities. Back to the Beginning in theaters starting October 28th. Tickets at Back to the Beginning. com. It's Mackenzie James's Pumpkin Stand in Mapleton is hosting the annual Pumpkin and French Fry Day. It's tomorrow. Big Bert's Fries serving fresh cut French fries from 10 to 4 until they're gone or until they're gone. Absolutely free. Donations are welcome with the proceeds going to the Central Aroostook Association. James's Pumpkin Stand, 199 Griffin Road in Mapleton.
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14: Here's the forecast for northern Maine and western New Brunswick. A mix of sun and clouds today, scattered showers, a little breezy, highs around 54 or 12 Celsius. Clearing skies tonight, brisk and cold, lows near the freezing mark with areas of frost. Tomorrow looks mostly sunny, brisk and cool, highs around 50 or 10 Celsius, winds gusting up to 30 miles an hour. Sunday, mix of sun and clouds, highs around 62.
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0: Stone Temple Pilots with Interstate. Love song on this finally Friday. It's Mackenzie Thursday Night Football, where you're watching one of the bigger upsets of a young NFL season. The previously winless Buccaneers, yeah, they were 0-4. They beat the Cowboys 24-16. The win helping the Bucs avert an 0-5 start that would have ended their season statistically anyway. Their rookie quarterback is amazing.
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2: Joining us now is Kim Smith with some of the events happening this month associated with the Presque Isle Historical Society, starting with an event this weekend.
3: It's so exciting that this is still the semi-quincentennial year, but we are on countdown. We've completed 76 of the 90 scheduled events, and we have three really fun ones coming up. October 9th and 10th is the Haunted Lantern Tour. And we always bill those as the slightly scary, kind of creepy true tales of historic downtown. This year, it's all going to be on the trolley. There will not be any walking tours. So it will be Friday night and Saturday night, 6, 7, and 8 p.m. And it's $10 at the door, so to speak.
2: How about a preview of the other two events coming up later this month?
3: Every year on October 27th, we have Roosevelt Day at the Maysville Museum at 165 Caribou Road, and that will be from 6 to 8 p.m. It's totally free. The museum is open that night with admission as well, and this is all about the impact that Aroostook County had on Theodore Roosevelt. And then our final event in October is the Haunted Hearse Tours. And we do require reservations for that one by emailing us at pihistoricalsociety@hotmail.com. We have three tours that night, 6, 7:30, and 9 p.m.
2: All right, thanks, Kim, and we'll have more details as we get closer to these events. You can find out more at pihistory.org.
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1: Broadcasting from the Griffith Ford Mitsubishi Studios. Good afternoon. I'm Mark Shaw with a look at news and weather for Maine and New Brunswick from 101.9 The Rock. It's just after 12 o'clock, 1 Atlantic time. A head-on collision in western Maine late yesterday morning claimed the life of a 25-year-old woman and left a 66-year-old man in intensive care. The Oxford County Sheriff's Office says police and paramedics responded to the crash on Main Street around 11:45 a.m., this in the town of Lovell. They say a maroon pickup truck and a black SUV collided head-on. The driver of the SUV, 25-year-old Ivy Thompson of Lovell, died at the scene. The driver of the truck, a 66-year-old man from Andover, Maine, was airlifted to Maine Medical Center with life-threatening injuries. Police say no one has been charged in connection with the crash. The investigation is still underway. Republican Senator Susan Collins and Democratic challenger Troy Jackson squared off for a second debate last evening. It centered on President Trump's policies and featured a feisty exchange over the war with Iran. Collins and Jackson are running neck and neck, according to the latest polls, in a race that could be critical to determining which party wins control of the Senate. Jackson attacked Collins over her past support for the war in Iran, claiming that Collins was profiting off the conflict, a claim Collins called outrageous. The company behind the proposed data center in Miramichi, New Brunswick, says the project would eventually create 600 permanent jobs and stabilize electricity rates without being a nuisance to area residents. The $2.5 billion proposal, still in its earliest phases, comes from Fredericton-based company FTL, which stands for Faster Than Light. Company CEO Josh Vautour told the Miramichi City Council the facility would be a large-scale AI-capable data center that would rent space to tenants large and small. And Maine Housing has released $4 million to help residents pay to heat their homes this winter. The funding through the Home Energy Assistance Program is expected to help about 4,400 households across the state, including many elderly and low-income. This comes as heating oil prices remain near record highs at close to $6 a gallon, according to the Maine Department of Energy Resources. To see whether you qualify for heating assistance, you can visit Maine Housing's website or contact your local community action agency. Your forecast is coming up.
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1: Here's the forecast for northern Maine and western New Brunswick. A mix of sun and clouds today, scattered showers, a little breezy, highs around 54 or 12 Celsius. Clearing skies tonight, brisk and cold, lows near the freezing mark with areas of frost. Tomorrow looks mostly sunny, brisk and cool, highs around 50 or 10 Celsius, winds gusting up to 30 miles an hour. Sunday, mix of sun and clouds, highs around 62.
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0: Cutting the Heartbreakers into the Great Wide Open from 1991. It's Mackenzie. Chuck Lorre's upcoming memoir reveals that Hugh Grant turned down a $750,000 per episode offer to replace Charlie Sheen on Two and a Half Men. Ashton Kutcher ended up replacing Charlie. He earned about $63 million for his 84-episode run. Hugh Grant on Two and a Half Men. I just don't see that. Apparently, he walked out of contract negotiations. Charlie Sheen was earning about $1.25 million per episode before his 2011 departure.
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0: 1019, the Rock George Thorogood, getting bad to the bone. The drawing for the Mega is tonight. The jackpot sitting at $364 million. These are the five wealthiest people in America. Elon Musk at the top, followed by Larry Ellison, Mark Zuckerberg, Jeff Bezos, and Larry Page. Usual suspects. The total wealth of these five guys, about $1.59 trillion. And somebody did the math. If they were to put all their money together and decide to give each person in the U.S. an equal amount, it would come to just over $4,600. It's Mackenzie. The Haunted Lantern Tours return today and tomorrow night from Presque Isle's historic fire station on Church Street. 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Tours aboard the Molly, the trolley, and departures are 6, 7, and 8 o'clock tonight and tomorrow. $10 per person. 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
10: Looking at the latest weather forecast for northern Maine and western New Brunswick, a mix of sun and clouds this afternoon, a little breezy with a few stray showers, highs around 54 or 12 Celsius. Partly cloudy this evening, then clearing, brisk and cold overnight, lows near the freezing mark, areas of frost. Tomorrow, mostly sunny, brisk and cool, highs around 50 or 10 Celsius, winds gusting up to 30 miles an hour, and a mix of sun and clouds on Sunday, highs around 62 or 17 C.
11: 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We'll get into all that more tonight on the program. 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

0: to me talking to you, talking to the German Shepherds. Move over, Rover. One of Hendrix's most popular songs. He frequently played it in concert. 1967, the Jimi Hendrix Experience, described as an exercise in soul, psychedelic rock, and polyrhythmic jazz-inspired drumming. The song often has been described as a duet between Hendrix and Mitch Mitchell. Red Hot Chili Peppers do a pretty cool version.
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0: Summer of 69, Brian Adams on this Friday. HBO Max has greenlit an 8-episode Crazy Rich Asians drama series that continues the story after the 2018 film. That film earning $239 million at the box office. It's finally back with the stars that you know and love from the show. It's set to debut in early 2027. 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

0: Griffith Ford and Mitsubishi Studios, Fabulous Thunderbirds, and Tough Enough. He was so tough. I remember watching this guy. Mike Ditka, Hall of Fame player, legendary Bears coach who led the 85 Super Bowl winning team, passed away today. The announcement made by his family, not sure about the cause. Three-time Super Bowl champion, two-time NFL Coach of the Year, inducted into the Pro Football Hall of Fame in 88, becoming its first tight end member. Mike Ditka was 86.
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7: Looking at the latest weather forecast for northern Maine and western New Brunswick, a mix of sun and clouds this afternoon, a little breezy with a few stray showers, highs around 54 or 12 Celsius. Partly cloudy this evening, then clearing, brisk and cold overnight, lows near the freezing mark, areas of frost. Tomorrow, mostly sunny, brisk and cool, highs around 50 or 10 Celsius, winds gusting up to 30 miles an hour, and a mix of sun and clouds on Sunday, highs around 62 or 17 C.
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0: third single from the band's fourth album, Super Unknown, topping the U.S. Billboard Album Rock Tracks chart for 7 weeks. It became the top rock track of 1994, Black Hole Sun and Soundgarden. Also, Rod Stewart with Maggie Mae. Today, 71, Rod Stewart was at number one on the U.K. singles chart with that song. The first of six U.K. number ones for Rod Stewart. Maggie Mae spent 5 weeks at the top of the chart.
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So let's be careful out there, shall we? 1019 The Rock.

0: Jovi, and it's My Life on a Friday in theaters today. The Social Reckoning, Jeremy Allen White is in that one, and the horror flick Other Mommy. 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

0: 101.9 The Rock, Pride and Joy, Stevie Ray Vaughan. So the Rays are waiting to find out if they're going to play the White Sox or the Guardians. The Guardians refuse to be done, coming back from a two-game deficit. Game 5, final game tomorrow. White Sox, Guardians going for the championship series. Game 5 tomorrow on TBS. It's Mackenzie. Check out Open Mic Night Friday, October 30th at the Sargent Community Center on Chapman Street in Presque Isle. 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It's free and it's open to all ages, all abilities. And it happens on the last Friday of each month, hosted by mainly girls and the city of Presque Isle.
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0: 30 miles an hour. And a mix of sun and clouds on Sunday, highs around 62 or 17°C.
1: 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But we have heard about so many cool concerts this week as well. Def Leppard has 2027 tour dates. And of course, later this month, Three Words, Aerosmith and Friends. We'll get into all of that and more tonight on the program. 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

Revolution and the Beatles. Today, 85 on what would have been John Lennon's 45th birthday. A section of Central Park is christened Strawberry Fields in his memory. John's widow, Yoko Ono, funding that project with a gift of $500,000 and appears with the mayor at the dedication ceremony. Months after John's murder, the city designated the area in his honor. It's located near the Dakota Building where John and Yoko lived, and every December 8th, fans gather there to honor Lennon on the anniversary of his death. John Lennon would have been 86 today.

0: shares a birthday with late John Entwistle of The Who, and Jackson Brown turns 78 today. It's Mackenzie. I'm out. Have a great weekend.
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0: Def Leppard with Rock of Ages. And Def Leppard announced another big tour. Next year, they're going to be doing 45 dates in North America in 2027. 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

0: Genesis would turn it on again on 101.9 The Rock. The Mapleton Days Committee is putting on their annual Fall Craft and Vendor Fair tomorrow from 9 till 3 at Mapleton Elementary School. Just in time to pick up the perfect items for Halloween, Thanksgiving, and the holiday season. We know those things are coming up. It's not a surprise, so might as well get ahead of it. Crafters and vendors are going to be set up throughout the gym, hallways, and cafeteria with lots of homemade goods for sale. The Roadside Fries food truck is going to be there frying up loads of freshly harvested potatoes. And the fun all starts tomorrow at Mapleton Elementary School at 9, runs till about 3 for the Fall Craft and Vendor Fair.
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10: Looking at the latest weather forecast for northern Maine and western New Brunswick, a mix of sun and clouds this afternoon, a little breezy with a few stray showers, highs around 54 or 12 Celsius. Partly cloudy this evening, then clearing, brisk and cold overnight, lows near the freezing mark, areas of frost. Tomorrow, mostly sunny, brisk and cool, highs around 50 or 10 Celsius, winds gusting up to 30 miles an hour, and a mix of sun and clouds on Sunday, highs around 62 or 17 C.
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0: Stone Temple Pilots with Plush. Did you know today is International Beer and Pizza Day? Not separately. It's not International Beer Day and also happens to be International Pizza Day. No, it's International Beer and Pizza Day. So if you want to celebrate, sounds like a good plan for dinner. 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Get a six-pack, eat an entire large pizza by myself, and saying instead of gluttony that it was just me being in the holiday spirit. Wasn't overeating. 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

Bob Seger with Old Time Rock and Roll. Dan here. And in a few minutes, I want to tell you about a gigantic band taking part in a show that was making all sorts of headlines this week. Tell you about that in a few. But right now, it's Billy Squier. Everybody Wants You.

0: Guns N' Roses, You Could Be Mine. And we learned that Guns N' Roses is going to be joining Aerosmith and Friends. So Aerosmith is doing these comeback shows October 29th and November 1st. And they have said that Steven Tyler's voice is far more recovered these days. And there's a whole bunch of artists that are joining in, and now Guns N' Roses is on that list. Initially, it was just announced as Slash and Duff McKagan, but now the entire band will be there with Aerosmith. It's going to be quite a show. 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
9: 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I hope your Friday's going well. Right now, the Eagles, peaceful, easy feeling.

0: The Smithereens, A Girl Like You on 101.9 The Rock. The Haunted Lantern Tours return tonight and tomorrow night from Presque Isle's historic fire station on Church Street. 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
8: Looking at the latest weather forecast for northern Maine and western New Brunswick, a mix of sun and clouds this afternoon, a little breezy with a few stray showers, highs around 54 or 12 Celsius. Partly cloudy this evening, then clearing, brisk and cold overnight, lows near the freezing mark, areas of frost. Tomorrow, mostly sunny, brisk and cool, highs around 50 or 10 Celsius, winds gusting up to 30 miles an hour, and a mix of sun and clouds on Sunday, highs around 62 or 17 C.
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0: Lynyrd Skynyrd, that smell. And Xbox, the video game group, has created a Hollywood and merchandise division. So they're specifically focused on turning Xbox franchises into film, TV, merchandise, and live entertainment. Could actually be good. I watched a movie not too long ago called Tetris on Apple TV, and I thought, how could they turn that into a movie? It's about falling blocks. Was it going to be about a block trying to find his way home or something? But it was actually about the licensing of the video game Tetris in Russia in the 80s. I thought it was great.
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1: Broadcasting from the Griffith Ford Mitsubishi Studios. Good evening. It's just after 5 o'clock, 6 Atlantic time. I'm Mark Shaw with the latest news update for Maine and New Brunswick from 1019 The Rock. A head-on collision in western Maine late yesterday morning claimed the life of a 25-year-old woman and left a 66-year-old man in intensive care. The Oxford County Sheriff's Office says police and paramedics responded to the crash on Main Street around 11:45 a.m. This is in the town of Lovell. They say a maroon pickup truck and a black SUV collided head-on. The driver of the SUV, 25-year-old Ivy Thompson of Lovell, died at the scene. The driver of the truck, a 66-year-old man from Andover, Maine, was airlifted to Maine Medical Center with the life-threatening injuries. Police say no one has been charged in connection with the crash. The investigation is still underway. Republican Senator Susan Collins and Democratic challenger Troy Jackson squared off for a second debate last evening. It centered on President Trump's policies and featured a feisty exchange over the war with Iran. Collins and Jackson are running neck and neck, according to the latest polls, in a race that could be critical to determining which party wins control of the Senate. Jackson attacked Collins over her past support for the war in Iran, claiming that Collins was profiting off the conflict, a claim Collins called outrageous. The company behind the proposed data center in Miramichi, New Brunswick, says the project would eventually create 600 permanent jobs and stabilize electricity rates without being a nuisance to area residents. The $2.5 billion proposal, still in its earliest phases, comes from Fredericton-based company FTL, which stands for Faster Than Light. Company CEO Josh Vautour told the Miramichi City Council the facility would be a large-scale AI-capable data center that would rent space to tenants large and small. And Maine Housing has released $4 million to help residents pay to heat their homes this winter. The funding through the Home Energy Assistance Program is expected to help about 4,400 households across the state, including many elderly and low income. This comes as heating oil prices remain near record highs at close to $6 a gallon, according to the Maine Department of Energy Resources. To see whether you qualify for heating assistance, you can visit Maine Housing's website or contact your local community action agency. Your forecast is coming up.
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1: Here's the weather forecast for northern Maine and western New Brunswick. Partly cloudy this evening, then clearing, brisk and cold overnight. Lows near the freezing mark with areas of frost. Tomorrow looks mostly sunny, brisk and cool. Highs around 50 or 10 C with northwest winds gusting up to 30 miles an hour. Mostly clear and cold tomorrow night. Lows dip below the freezing mark with widespread frost. And Sunday, a mix of sun and clouds, a little breezy. Highs around 62 or 17 Celsius.
0: So, you remember the words to all these songs, but you can't find your car keys, eh? Thanks, rock and roll.

Rush with Subdivisions, Dan here. And some people returned to Earth after a trip of millions of miles. I want to tell you about that in a few minutes. Right now it's Pink Floyd with Hey You.

0: Tom Petty, I Won't Back Down. And NASA's SpaceX Crew 12 returned to Earth after 237 days in space. They traveled more than 100 million miles. Man, I imagine being gone that long, you kind of forget about gravity. I'm picturing these astronauts just standing at the bottom of a flight of stairs looking up saying, why am I not floating up there? What? It's like I'm anchored to the floor here. What's happening? Oh, it's that darn gravity again. I always forget about that. 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

0: Twisted Sister with We're Not Gonna Take It on 101.9 The Rock, broadcasting from the Griffith Ford Mitsubishi Studios. Major League Baseball would like less games. They have a proposal to drop the regular season down to 154 games and then lengthen the division series out to a 7-game series, which is probably the right move. But the thing I don't like about that is baseball so much about stats and numbers, and all the stats and the records now are set at 162 games. That's how long the season's been for 60-some-odd years, so that's going to be a little bit off now. That's the only part I don't like.
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5: Here's the weather forecast for northern Maine and western New Brunswick. Partly cloudy this evening, then clearing, brisk and cold overnight. Lows near the freezing mark with areas of frost. Tomorrow looks mostly sunny, brisk and cool. Highs around 50 or 10 C with northwest winds gusting up to 30 miles an hour. Mostly clear and cold tomorrow night. Lows dip below the freezing mark with widespread frost. And Sunday, a mix of sun and clouds, a little breezy. Highs around 62 or 17 Celsius.
6: 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Def Leppard has 2027 tour dates. 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

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One of their opening acts said it's absolutely true. 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

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Dan here. And in a few minutes, I want to tell you how to get banned from the happiest place on earth. Right now, it's The Clash. Should I stay or should I go?

0: Bon Jovi with Blaze of Glory. And how do you get kicked out of Disney World? Well, you could dive into the water at Epcot's Three Caballeros ride. That's what some genius thought would be a good plan. It was actually caught on video, and the guy was then banned from Disney World. The idea of getting rowdy at Disney World is bizarre to me. Like, oh man, we're gonna let loose tonight, boys. 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
0: Dan here. I hope you're having a great Friday. Right now it's Van Halen with Jamie's Crying.

0: Guns N' Roses with Patience on 101.9 The Rock. And James Pumpkinstand in Mapleton is hosting the annual Pumpkin and French Fry Day tomorrow. And Big Bird's Fries is going to be serving fresh-cut French fries from 10 till 4 or until they're gone, absolutely free. Free fries. That alone makes it a worthwhile attraction. But there's also going to be donations that are welcome, with all proceeds going to the Central Aroostook Association. So come for the fries, pick out a pumpkin, and help James reach his $4,000 goal. It's all happening Saturday at James Pumpkin Stand. So look for that tomorrow at 199 Griffin Road in Mapleton.
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15: Here's the weather forecast for northern Maine and western New Brunswick. Partly cloudy this evening, then clearing, brisk and cold overnight. Lows near the freezing mark with areas of frost. Tomorrow looks mostly sunny, brisk and cool. Highs around 50 or 10 C with northwest winds gusting up to 30 miles an hour. Mostly clear and cold tomorrow night. Lows dip below the freezing mark with widespread frost. And Sunday, a mix of sun and clouds, a little breezy. Highs around 62 or 17 Celsius.
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0: Rolling Stones with It's Only Rock and Roll. And a producer named Andrew Watt has produced their last couple albums. And Andrew Watt revealed that the open tunings and unusual chord inversions he learned from Keith Richards were things that he took to Pearl Jam's albums that he also works on. Huh. So if I was Keith Richards, I might be saying, how about a writing credit?
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0: Mickey Rourke in the movie The Wrestler, that is what I think about when I hear that song these days. I think we've discussed this. There probably is a list that could be made of songs that were really used to their full effect, their full potential in movies. And for me, that song by Cinderella, the way they used that in The Wrestler is just absolute brilliance. Of course, we did do a whole 9 at 9 recently, thanks to Aaron Cheek, Rock at the Movies. And the 9 songs that he sent us for that, he called Old Time Rock and Roll one of his favorites, the way it's used in Risky Business. And his absolute favorite is Lynyrd Skynyrd's Free Bird, which he said offered a perfect soundtrack for the ending of Rob Zombie's Devil's Rejects movie. And he said that there could even be a music video made using Rob's movie in that song. And I am sure that you've got other favorites that have been used in films. And for me, I think some of you are going to know what I'm talking about here. The 90s. There were some great soundtracks just generally in the 90s, weren't there? The Crow soundtrack, the soundtrack to Reality Bites, two very different soundtracks that come to mind, but those are two of my favorites personally. Let me know some of your favorite soundtracks, songs used in movies, and otherwise, thank you so much for spending your night with us here at Ultimate Classic Rock.
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Well, our first headline of the night is one that I've had trouble putting out of my mind since I saw it. So, of course, that means I need to share it with all of you. So, unexplained bulge allegedly was 10 birds in man's underwear at Miami Airport. That seems par for the course in Florida, of course. But closer to home, my wife told me about a guy that got busted at the local grocery store stealing crabs by putting them in his pants. And as you can imagine, the social media comments on that one, absolute gold. I'm going to let you fill in the blanks for yourselves. It's Ultimate Classic Rock.

You know, we've been yapping a lot about Kim Thiel's memoir that came out earlier this year. It was so cool to talk to Kim about the history of Soundgarden at that time. And I've been back down the rabbit hole this week with the anniversary of Bad Motorfinger's release back in 1991, which just led me to Super Unknown and the rest of the Soundgarden catalog. If you haven't read Kim's book and you are a Soundgarden fan, you gotta read that thing. It is so, so phenomenal. 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And let me know what your favorite Soundgarden song or album is, and here's just one of mine. It's UCR.

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4: Here's the weather forecast for northern Maine and western New Brunswick. Partly cloudy this evening, then clearing, brisk and cold overnight. Lows near the freezing mark with areas of frost. Tomorrow looks mostly sunny, brisk and cool. Highs around 50 or 10 C with northwest winds gusting up to 30 miles an hour. Mostly clear and cold tomorrow night. Lows dip below the freezing mark with widespread frost. And Sunday, a mix of sun and clouds, a little breezy. Highs around 62 or 17 Celsius.
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By now, hopefully you've heard the news about the Aerosmith concerts at the Hollywood Bowl in the Los Angeles area. Aerosmith and Friends is what they're calling the two shows that will happen later this month, with really a dream bill featuring a lot of artists and bands that have either crossed paths with, toured with, or been influenced by Aerosmith over the years. This whole thing really does have a kind of back to the beginning feel to it, and we're going to talk more about everything that's going down and serve up a bit of a rock and roll salute to Aerosmith later tonight on UCR Backstage. Right now, though, let's go back to permanent vacation for this one. It's Ultimate Classic Rock.

patron saint of the chick flick tearjerkers, the violin, got over it with a kick in the pants from U2 and the Rolling Stones. 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